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7: Central Oregon weather.
0: It's going to be cooling down to 53 degrees tonight. Tomorrow, sunny, a little hazy, and a high of 82. 55 at night, and on Saturday, partly sunny with a high of 87 degrees. 53 in the evening. On Sunday, mostly cloudy with a high of 87. I'm Sergio. 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

The Pet of the Week comes in every Friday at 9:35 in the morning. Join us to see who or what the Humane Society of Central Oregon brings in next. And let's see if we can find these pets forever homes.

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0: 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Sergio, hanging with you. And we are like midway through August already. Kids are about to get back into school. And I'm with it. Because the kids are having fun. And I don't like it. Because I'm an old man. No, I get it. Kids have fun. That's what they do. And I think my biggest frustration is just seeing parents not checking their children in public. And I'm not saying be violent, do nothing like that, but if they're loud, obnoxious, hey, tell me, tone it down. There's this angry-looking man next to us that is very annoyed by you. Let's get back to more of Rock and Roll's Greatest Hits. 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
7: Central Oregon weather.
0: It's going to be cooling down to 53 degrees tonight. Tomorrow, sunny, a little hazy, and a high of 82. 55 at night, and on Saturday, partly sunny with a high of 87. 53 in the evening on Sunday. Mostly cloudy with a high of 87 degrees. I'm Sergio. For more news and weather, go to mycentraloregon.com and make it your home page today.

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0: If you leave Rock and Roll's Greatest Hits, 105.7 KQAK. 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
6: This look at the weather is brought to you by the Vegetable Man. 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
7: Central Oregon weather.
6: It's going to be cooling down to 53 degrees tonight. Tomorrow, it's going to be sunny, a little hazy, and a high of 82 degrees, 55 at night. Saturday, partly sunny with a high of 87, 53 at night. On Sunday, mostly cloudy with a high of 87 degrees. I'm Sergio. 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

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Hey,

0: 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Dave has random facts, your moment of inspiration, and the Clemens Report. It's Friday. 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

0: 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I'll be back tomorrow playing more of Rock and Roll's Greatest Hits from 10 to 3. And big thank you to all the firefighters out there. 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
7: Central Oregon weather.
0: It's going to be cooling down to 53 degrees tonight. Tomorrow, it's going to be sunny and a little hazy and a high of 82, 55 at night. And on Saturday, partly sunny with a high of 87 degrees, 53 at night. And on Sunday, mostly cloudy. 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
1: Oh, it's a crazy world. In the Clemens Report today, there were 10 arrests and 67 hospitalizations at Lollapalooza. Marmots now have an OnlyFans account, you know, to fund research. Pretty good idea, really. And did you hear about this deaf and blind?

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After the Clemens Report at 635, 735, and 835, we're doing something weird just for you. 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
1: Oh, it's a crazy world. In the Clemens Report today, there were 10 arrests and 67 hospitalizations at Lollapalooza. Marmots now have an OnlyFans account, you know, to fund research. Pretty good idea, really. And did you hear about this deaf and blind woman in the UK? She just got her medical license. Can't hear, can't see. When you go in there, her receptionist tells you, the doctor will feel you now.

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The Bend Astronomy Club meets on the second Wednesday of the month at 6 p.m. in room 230 at the COCC Middleton Science Center. 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

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Then you're going to love Weirdo Wednesday. After the Clemens Report at 635, 735, and 835, we're doing something weird just for you. 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

0: 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Your journey starts here. High today's going to be about 83 with mostly sunny skies. They are talking about patchy smoke and a slight chance of showers and thunderstorms today. That means 20% to them. That's what that's all about. 20% chance. Working on some stuff for the Dave Clemens Experience this morning. New crime blog. Yeah, I've got so much crime stuff. I'm going to do an extra crime blog. Usually we do those on Thursday. I got another one for today. Also, the craziest things found on the ocean floor. And I'll announce this week's free golf Friday winner, our free food Friday winner. We'll do the Wheel of Birthdays. We'll have the pet of the week in the 8 o'clock hour. Lynn will come in from the Humane Society of Central Oregon. Clemens Report, three times throughout the morning. Random facts. All that stuff coming up. Yeah. Dave Clemens Experience. I'm glad you're here for this. Let's go ahead and get to our moment of inspiration. That's how we like to start the day. And the moment of inspiration is brought to you by Central Oregon Collective. 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It's Steve Martin's birthday today. Hey, yeah, he turns 81 today. This is short and sweet. Don't blink or you'll miss it. Steve Martin once said, "Be so good, they can't ignore you." And that's your moment of inspiration. I got Joan Jett and the Blackhearts coming up. Also, a complete look at Central Oregon weather on the way on Rock and Roll's Greatest Hits, 105.7 KQAK. Good morning.
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0: Guns N' Roses. 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Good morning, Dave Clements. You know, fire restrictions are in effect on all Bureau of Land Management public lands in Oregon and Washington. BLM officials are calling on all public land visitors to exercise extreme caution, follow fire restrictions and closures, and help prevent additional wildfires. If you want more information on seasonal fire restrictions and fire closures, they do have a website, blm.gov/ORWA fire. Looking for mostly sunny skies today with a high of 83 and a slight chance of showers and thunderstorms this afternoon and tonight. And we'll talk more about weather in just a little bit. We're going to check in with Bill Baker next. He has what's trending for us this morning. Oh, and today's random facts are coming up too on Rock and Roll's Greatest Hits, 105.7 KQAK.
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6: Coming up on today's Random Facts, Canada has some ridiculous names for some of its lakes. That's coming up. Right now, though, let's check in with Bill Baker, find out what's trending this morning.
7: Good morning. A 50-year-old Bend man was arrested after threatening to kill a dog walker. The incident happened when the dog was barking at deer near the suspect's home in Northeast Bend. And the suspect yelled threats and then pulled a rifle out, fired several rounds into the ground, which brought a large police presence. No injuries were reported. Fire restrictions remain in effect on all BLM public lands in Oregon and Washington and vary by location. Before visiting public lands, visitors should check local restrictions and closures. The American Red Cross is urging donors of all blood types to make an appointment to give blood. Upcoming blood drives are scheduled throughout Central Oregon at redcrossblood.org. And Deschutes Children's Foundation has awarded more than $10,000 to six local nonprofits through their Every Kid Fund, helping remove the financial barrier that can keep children from after-school programs and activities. With hazy sun today and a high of 83 this afternoon, about the same tomorrow, and upper 80s on Sunday. I'm Bill Baker. 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
6: Thanks, Bill. It's time now for today's Random Facts, where you find out that somebody once left a baby named Jolene on Dolly Parton's doorstep with a note asking Dolly to take care of her. Obviously, Dolly turned her over to child services. Canada has some ridiculous names for some of its lakes. There's a lake called this lake. There's a lake called that lake. There's a lake called another lake. And there's another lake called and another lake. There's ugly lake and stupid lake, too. When you got that many lakes, man, you just start just throwing stuff out there and see if it sticks. And ransom payments are tax deductible. You just have to show something, either a receipt. You know, if the bad guy gives you a receipt, that's nice. Or more likely, a police report as proof of your loss. And that's today's Random Facts. I hope you never have to do that for a write-off. Here's Mark Morrison now, Return of the Mac. We got the Clemens Report coming up on Rock and Roll's Greatest Hits, 105.7

0: 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Good morning. 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Coming up, I got a look at Central Oregon weather for you. We've also got the Beach Boys and the Counting Crows coming up. That's a weird mix, but that's what we're doing, right, Carl? Carl, the one-eyed producer here, pushing the buttons for us and making the tough music choices this morning. But let's go ahead and get to that Clemens Report. This is the rough draft, or really just the first stab at the Clemens Report for Friday, August 14th, 2026. Spencer Pratt turns 43 today. Mila Kunis, also 43. Halle Berry is 60. Susan Olsen from the Brady Bunch, 65. Which one is Susan? Is Susan Jan? Or maybe it's Cindy. I don't remember which one is which. Magic Johnson is 67. Rusty Wallace is 70. Race car driver, right? Hall of Fame. Danielle Steele, the author, she's 79. Susan St. James is 80. And Steve Martin turns 81 today. Steve Martin once said, a day without sunshine is like, you know, night. Brad Pitt is no longer sober. Everybody's talking about this. All I know is if Brad Pitt needs booze to get through the day, I am screwed. New Orleans will use AI to answer 911 calls. The AI will sort real emergencies from those just calling to support or to report the Saints' offense is missing. That's just making fun of the Saints, right? Yeah, okay. That was for you sports people. Go sports. Freshmen at the University of Michigan no longer receiving grades. Meanwhile, freshmen at the University of Southern California will continue to receive whichever grades their parents can afford to buy them. A new parent survey says Barbie is the favorite character of girls ages 3 to 8. Spider-Man is the favorite for boys in that age range. Now you know. Oh, and Gen Z is giving up one-night stands for more meaningful connections. I keep seeing stories about this. Gen Z giving up one-night stands for more meaningful connections. Oh, Gen Z, you're so special. Isn't giving up sex for a relationship just marriage? And that's the Clemens Report for Friday, August 14th, 2026. Rock and roll's greatest hits.
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0: 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High today is going to be 83. They say patchy smoke and a slight chance of showers and thunderstorms. That's going to continue tonight and tomorrow as well. All right, coming up, some of the craziest things ever found in the ocean. Right now it's the Beach Boys. And Wouldn't It Be Nice on KQAK.

0: Counting Crows with Mr. Jones. We heard from the Beach Boys before that. Rock and Roll's Greatest Hits, 105.7 KQAK. Good morning. Dave Clemens here for the Dave Clemens Experience. Looking for a slight chance of showers and thunderstorms today. Otherwise, mostly sunny today with a little bit of smoke. High is going to be about 83. Up next, we check in with Bill Baker, find out what's trending this morning. But first, here's a fun fact. 95% of the ocean still remains unexplored, they say. 95%. We don't know what's down there. Saw a list of some of the craziest things ever found in the ocean. You ever heard of the Antikythera mechanism? I'm pretty sure I'm saying that wrong. So you probably haven't heard of that because nobody else could butcher that word that bad. But it's also known as the world's first analog computer. It's a 2,000-year-old Greek device discovered in a shipwreck in 1901. It's analog, obviously. I don't know. That's one you're going to have to look up, but good luck spelling that. Antikythera? Nope, that's not it either. It's something like that. Let's move on. How about the lost Egyptian city of Heraklion? I'm pretty sure I'm saying that wrong, too. Apparently, I do not know how to say old stuff. Oh, wait, I can disprove that right now. I can say old stuff. Bob Shaw. Anyway, boy, I haven't shown him any love in a while. What else Bob's doing? I miss Bob Shaw. Anyway, this thing, the port city was submerged for over 1,200 years before divers found it in 2000. This is in the ocean. What else is in the ocean or found in the ocean? The Apollo 11 engines. They fell in the ocean 2 minutes after liftoff in 1969. We didn't find them until 2012 after a deep sea expedition funded by Jeff Bezos. And the Yonaguni Monument. It was found in the mid-80s in Japan. Some people think it might be a man-made pyramid that's over 5,000 years old. Have we tried to get inside it? We got to get inside it. Find out if there's stuff in there. Like mermaid mummies.
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4: 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As we warm up to about 83 this afternoon, about the same tomorrow, and up to 87 on Sunday. More on the weekend forecast at mycentraloregon.com. I'm Bill Baker. 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

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Patchy smoke and a slight chance of showers and thunderstorms today, mostly sunny otherwise with a high of 83. And a more complete look at Central Oregon weather coming up in just a moment. But first, it's time to find out what today is.

0: starting with some birthdays. We got Spencer Pratt and Mila Kunis both turning 43 today. Halle Berry is 60. Susan Olsen, 65. She's from the Brady Bunch. Magic Johnson is 67. Rusty Wallace, the race car driver, Hall of Fame, 70 today. Danielle Steele is 79. Susan St. James, the actress, 80. And Steve Martin, he turns 81 today. Close personal friends on Facebook, we've got April Kingston, Shelly Piskey. Is that how you say it? Is it Piskey? Don Chaney, Jeremiah Schaefer, and James Skinner. If you know any of these people, let them know you heard about their birthday while you're listening to the Dave Clemens Experience on Rock and Roll's Greatest Hits, 105.7 KQAK. Let's talk about today's observances for Friday, August 14th, 2026. Today is World Lizard Day. It's also National Creamsicle Day, National Navajo Code Talkers Day. What's that Nicolas Cage movie about that? That's a pretty good movie. I know, it's Nicolas Cage, but it's one of his good ones for sure. National Financial Awareness Day and National Tattoo Removal Day. And that's what today is. Got that look at Central Oregon weather coming up next. Queen with David Bowie also coming up on Rock and Roll's Greatest Hits, 105.7 KQAK.
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0: All right, coming up, United Way of Central Oregon's Wildfire Fund. I'll tell you about that. Also, we'll check in with Bill Baker, find out what's trending this morning. Today's moment of inspiration comes from Steve Martin.

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1: 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Sorry about that. 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In the meantime, this week's winner, Old Back 9 Golf Course, Zachary Dowdy. Zachary Dowdy is our free golf Friday winner. Congratulations, sir. Now here's Wild Cherry, and play that funky music.

0: Wild Cherry, Queen with David Bowie before that. Rock and Roll's Greatest Hits, 105.7 KQAK. Good morning. Dave Clemens here. Going to check in with Bill Baker in just a moment. He has what's trending for us this morning. Also, today's moment of inspiration on the way. This is the Dave Clemens Experience. I'm Dave. We've got Carl, the one-eyed producer here, pushing the buttons for us this morning. And the fires burning across Central Oregon are still active, of course. 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
2: It's Steve Martin's birthday. He turns 81 today. So the moment of inspiration is just a real quick, short quote from Steve Martin. That's coming up in just a moment. Right now, though, let's check in with Bill Baker first. He does have what's trending for us this morning.
3: Good morning. Fire restrictions remain in effect on all BLM public lands in Oregon and Washington and vary by location. So before visiting public lands, visitors should check local restrictions and closures. The American Red Cross continues to urge donors of all blood types to make an appointment to give blood. Upcoming blood drives are scheduled throughout Central Oregon at redcrossblood.org. Amid growing concerns over privacy and safety, Flock is announcing changes to its automated license plate readers. The cameras automatically scan every license plate that passes, logging its time and location into a nationwide database, raising surveillance concerns. Flock says they're changing the default data retention period from 30 days to 7 days. Critics are saying it's the same Just Trust Us policy with a fresh coat of paint. Can expect some hazy sunshine today with a high of 83 this afternoon. About the same tomorrow. We'll be warming up to 87 on Sunday. With more at MyCentralOregon.com. I'm Bill Baker. 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
2: 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Today's moment of inspiration actually comes from Steve Martin, famous banjo player. Oh yeah, he's in movies and he does comedy too. Steve Martin turns 81 today. He said, be so good, they can't ignore you. And that's your moment of inspiration. And this is A Flock of Seagulls in Iran, So Far Away. 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

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Good morning. 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Your journey starts here. And it's time now for the Clemens Report, version two of the Clemens Report. I don't know where it went. I had it a second ago. Oh, here it is for Friday, August 14th, 2026. You know, Steve Martin turns 81 today. He once said, thankfully, persistence is a great substitute for talent. Today is National Tattoo Removal Day. They say about 30% of people who have tattoos experience regret or dissatisfaction with their ink. Brad Pitt is no longer sober. Yeah, they're talking about this all over the interwebs. All I know is if Brad Pitt needs alcohol to get through the day, I'm screwed. Some economists are suggesting the U.S. is headed for a financial crisis. Luckily, I still have my Beanie Babies. The market's going to turn around on those. I just know it. I'm going to be so rich. Freshmen at the University of Michigan will no longer receive grades. Meanwhile, freshmen at the University of Southern California will continue to receive whichever grades their parents can afford to buy for them. Gen Z is being credited with helping revive the movie theater. Of course, they can't tell you what movie they just saw because they were texting the whole time. But yeah, they're bringing the movie theater back. And speaking of Gen Z is giving up one-night stands for more meaningful connections. Mm-hmm. So, Gen Z is so special. Gen Z is giving up one-night stands for more meaningful connections. Isn't giving up sex for a relationship just marriage? We've been doing that for years. And that's the Clemens Report for Friday, August 14th, 2026.

You know the songs. You know every word. And Friday, August 21st, you can sing them live. 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

All right, so on Thursdays we do the crime blog, but I had so many dumb bad guys in the news this week that I've got a bonus crime blog for you coming up. As far as weather goes, patchy smoke and a slight chance of showers and thunderstorms today, tonight, and tomorrow. Otherwise, mostly sunny today with a high of 83, low tonight 54, high of 84 tomorrow.

0: Yeah, Earth, Wind, and Fire, and Let's Groove. Rock and Roll's Greatest Hits, 105.7 KQAK. Good morning, Dave Clemens Experience. I'm Dave. Carl, the one-eyed producer here, pushing the buttons. And I got a bonus crime blog for you this week. Crime blog. All right, we're going to start with this bride. She recently set fire to the church where she was supposed to get married as a way of backing out of it. Not allowed to do that. She got in trouble. A theater full of moviegoers in Colombia evacuated their screening of Spider-Man Brand New Day because someone would not stop passing nasty gas. Yeah, they say it smelled really bad in there. A 39-year-old man in Minnesota was arrested for setting up a homemade spike strip in his yard to keep neighborhood kids off his lawn. He claimed he didn't want to hurt anyone, but the police think that he kind of did. And police in New Jersey are dressing up as shrubs to catch distracted drivers. They're covered in fake foliage on the side of the street, but they're standing, so they kind of look more like Bigfoots, Sasquatches. And that's your bonus crime blog. I've got a look at what's trending this morning coming up in just a moment. Bill Baker standing by with what's trending. And, of course, I've got more of rock and roll's greatest hits coming up. But first, a quick message from Local Acres Marketplace. 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
5: 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As we warm up to about 83 this afternoon, about the same tomorrow, and up to 87 on Sunday. 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

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And Daisy Altamirano, which I'm probably saying wrong, Daisy. I apologize. But Daisy is our winner this week. You want to be next week's winner? 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

0: Class Journey Tribute is coming to Blacksmith Public House in Redmond, Saturday, August 15th. 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
7: All right, City Club of Central Oregon doing something next Thursday. I'll tell you more about that in just a few minutes. We'll check in with Bill Baker, find out what's trending. Today's random facts just around the corner as well. In the meantime, patchy smoke and a slight chance of showers and thunderstorms today, tonight, and tomorrow. Highs will be in the lower 80s. Overnight lows right around 55. More weather anytime at MyCentralOregon.com.

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0: Santana and Rob Thomas with Smooth. One of my favorite summer songs. Dave Clemens with you. Rock and Roll's Greatest Hits, 105.7 KQAK. As Central Oregon continues to grow, communities face important decisions about how to invest in infrastructure, encourage economic development, create housing opportunities, and revitalize key areas. And next Thursday, City Club of Central Oregon is going to bring together regional experts for a conversation exploring urban renewal. Now, there's more information about this for you at cityclubco.org. Up next, we check in with Bill Baker, find out what's trending this morning, and today's random facts are coming up. Real quick, though, let's spin that wheel of birthdays. 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And the wheel landed on July 25th. So if you were born on July 25th, give me a call right now. 541-318-KQAK. That's 318-5725 if you were born on July 25th. 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
2: All right, coming up in just a moment, today's random facts. And in today's random facts, we're going to find out about an odd item that somebody left on Dolly Parton's doorstep.
3: Good morning. A 50-year-old Ben man was arrested after threatening to kill a dog walker. The incident happened when the dog was barking at deer near the suspect's home in Northeast Bend. And the suspect yelled threats and then pulled a rifle out, fired several rounds into the ground, which brought a large police presence. No injuries were reported. Fire restrictions remain in effect on all BLM public lands in Oregon and Washington and vary by location. Before visiting public lands, visitors should check local restrictions and closures. The American Red Cross is urging donors of all blood types to make an appointment to give blood. Upcoming blood drives are scheduled throughout Central Oregon at redcrossblood.org. And Deschutes Children's Foundation has awarded more than $10,000 to six local nonprofits through their Every Kid Fund, helping remove the financial barrier that can keep children from after-school programs and activities. With hazy sun today and a high of 83 this afternoon, about the same tomorrow, and upper 80s on Sunday. I'm Bill Baker. 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
2: Thanks, Bill. It's time now for today's Random Facts. Where we find out that Canada has some pretty ridiculous names for some of its lakes. They've got a lake called This Lake, a lake called That Lake. There's one called Another Lake. There's another lake called And Another Lake. There's Ugly Lake. There's Stupid Lake. I guess when you got that many lakes, you're going to come up with some weird names. And Canada has, for sure. Here's another random fact. Ransom payments are tax deductible. Oh, that's good. You just have to show either a receipt, you know, because the bad guys, they always give you a receipt, or more likely, a police report as proof of your loss. And our final random fact today has to do with Dolly Parton. Somebody once left a baby named Jolene on Dolly Parton's doorstep with a note asking Dolly to take care of her. Obviously, Dolly just turned her over to child services. I wonder where Jolene is now. But yeah, that's today's random facts. Coming up in just a few minutes, we got our final Clemens report for the morning. In the meantime, it's Cutting Crew, I Just Died in Your Arms. On Rock and Roll's Greatest Hits, 105.7 KQAK.

0: 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Your journey starts here. We got a look at Central Oregon weather coming up in just a moment. More music on the way as well. But first, it is time for the final version of the Clemens Report. For Friday, August 14th, 2026, Spencer Pratt and Mila Kunis both turned 43 today. Holly Berry is 60. Susan Olsen from the Brady Bunch, 65. Magic Johnson is 67. Rusty Wallace, the race car driver, Hall of Fame, 70 today. Danielle Steele, author, 79. Susan St. James is 80. And Steve Martin turns 81 today. He once said a day without sunshine is like, you know, night. Man, that guy was smart. He also said, thankfully, persistence is a great substitute for talent. Today is National Tattoo Removal Day. They say about 30% of people who have tattoos experience regret or dissatisfaction with their ink. New Orleans will have AI to answer 911 calls. The AI will actually sort real emergencies from those just calling to report the Saints' offense is missing. Freshmen at the University of Michigan will no longer receive grades. Meanwhile, freshmen at the University of Southern California will continue to receive whichever grades their parents can afford to buy them. And Gen Z being credited with helping revive the movie theater. Of course, they can't tell you what movie they just saw because they're texting the whole time. One of the problems with Gen Z. But they're also getting credit right now. Gen Z is giving up one-night stands for more meaningful connections. Oh, Gen Z is so special. Isn't giving up sex for a relationship just marriage? We've been doing that for a long time. And that's the Clemens Report for Friday, August 14th, 2026.
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0: Yeah, on Thursdays I do the crime blog, but I have so many stupid bad guys or weird crime going on. We got a bonus crime blog for you coming up in a little bit. Right now, the weather, patchy smoke over the next couple days. Slight chance of showers and thunderstorms today, tonight, and tomorrow. Highs are going to be in the lower 80s. Lows will be in the mid-50s. And there's more weather anytime at MyCentralOregon.com.

0: Toto and Hold the Line. Rock and Roll's Greatest Hits, 105.7 KQAK. Good morning. This is the Dave Clemens Experience. We're looking for patchy smoke and a slight chance of showers and thunderstorms today. High's going to be about 83. Slight chance, about 20%. That's what they say. 20% chance of showers and thunderstorms today, tonight, and tomorrow. Up next, we're going to check in with Bill Baker, find out what's trending. But first, I've got a bonus crime blog for you this week. Crime blog. I'm going to start with the police in New Jersey. They're dressing up as shrubs. Shrubs to catch distracted drivers. Now, they're covered in fake foliage, and they stand on the side of the street. And like I said, they're standing. So they look more like Bigfoots or Sasquatches than bushes. A 39-year-old man in Minnesota was arrested for setting up a homemade spike strip in his yard to keep neighborhood kids off his lawn. He claimed he didn't want to hurt anyone, but the police think he kind of did. A theater full of moviegoers in Columbia evacuated because someone wouldn't stop passing nasty gas. I said it was pretty bad. And a bride recently set fire to the church where she was supposed to get married as a way of backing out of it. I don't think you're supposed to do that. Don't do that. Didn't work. Well, maybe. I have a feeling he probably not going to marry her now. But yeah, that's it. That's today's bonus crime blog. What's trending coming up next with Bill Baker and more of Rock and Roll's Greatest Hits coming up, 105.7 KQAK. 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
9: Good morning. While some parts of the country have been coping with a series of summer storms and flood threats, it's the opposite story along the Arizona-Nevada border, where Lake Mead is now at historic low levels. The largest reservoir in the U.S. provides water to millions across the Southwest. Bruce Nelson, who runs the Lake Mead Marina, says despite the low levels, people are still using the lake for recreation.
10: There needs to be something being done to hopefully alleviate what's become a long-term problem for the entire Southwest.
9: Here locally, fire restrictions remain in effect on all BLM public lands in Oregon and Washington and vary by location. So before visiting public lands this weekend, visitors should check their local restrictions and closures. And the American Red Cross recently issued a national blood crisis for only the second time in history, urging donors of all blood types to make an appointment to give blood at redcrossblood.org. Our highs lower to mid-80s today and tomorrow, upper 80s on Sunday. I'm Bill Baker. 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

0: Donna Summer and Bad Girls. 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And it's time now for our little sports report. Buffalo Bills fans, not very happy. They don't like the new stadium. Specifically, I'm guessing, the part where the Super Bowl banners would go. Because they've never won a Super Bowl. Yesterday, the Mariners beat the Yankees 1-0. Uh-huh. In football preseason action, the Niners and the Raiders lost. Seahawks, they're going to play the Cowboys tomorrow. And that's the little sports report. Up next, a look at Central Oregon weather and Pat Benatar on Rock and Roll's Greatest Hits, 105.7 KQAK.
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0: 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Hey, don't miss the next Hot Ticket Tuesday. We're giving away tickets to see The Muse, Portugal the Man, and Temper Trap at the Cascades Amphitheater in Ridgefield, Washington on Saturday, August 22nd. 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High today, 83, mostly sunny skies, patchy smoke, and a slight chance of showers and thunderstorms. Low tonight will be about 54. Pretty much the same thing tomorrow.

let's go over today's questions real quick. That's Paula Abdul, by the way, straight up. Rock and Roll's Greatest Hits, 105.7 KQAK. Dave Clemens with you. And every morning, I ask three questions online. And I would love for you to answer those questions. Or at least look at them. See what your neighbors are saying, right? We ask these questions online. You're going to find me on Facebook and Instagram as Dave Clemens, C-L-E-M-E-N-S. And here is today's questions. Number one, your favorite character when you were a kid. I just saw a thing that said this year it's Barbie for the girls and Spider-Man for the boys. Spider-Man, by the way, is also on the girls' list. Barbie didn't make the boys' list. Number two, any tattoos you wish you could remove? And if the answer is yes, I want to know why. What's going on there? Did you have a breakup? That team let you down too many times. You're like, I took the Oakland A's off my arm because, I don't know. I guess 33% of people regret their tattoos after. And finally, third question is favorite Steve Martin movie. It's his birthday today. He's 81 today. So tell me what your favorite Steve Martin movie is. And that's it. That's today's questions. Up next, we check in with Bill Baker, find out what's trending this morning, and Earth, Wind & Fire are coming up.

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7: Good morning. Fire restrictions remain in effect on all BLM public lands in Oregon and Washington and vary by location. So before visiting public lands, visitors should check local restrictions and closures. The American Red Cross continues to urge donors of all blood types to make an appointment to give blood. Upcoming blood drives are scheduled throughout Central Oregon at redcrossblood.org. Amid growing concerns over privacy and safety, Flock is announcing changes to its automated license plate readers. The cameras automatically scan every license plate that passes, logging its time and location into a nationwide database, raising surveillance concerns. Flock says they're changing the default data retention period from 30 days to 7 days. Critics are saying it's the same Just Trust Us policy with a fresh coat of paint. Can expect some hazy sunshine today with a high of 83 this afternoon. About the same tomorrow. We'll be warming up to 87 on Sunday. 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I'm Bill Baker. 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

0: Hey, do you love novelty records? 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Then you're going to love Weirdo Wednesday. After the Clemens Report at 635, 735, and 835, we're doing something weird just for you. 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KQ&K. Hey, it's time now for the Pet of the Week. Dave Clemens here, along with my friend Lynn from the Humane Society of Central Oregon. How are you?
1: I am doing great. How are you surviving all the smoke, Dave?
0: Good. How are the pets doing with the smoke?
1: You know, at the Humane Society, actually, we got a new HVAC or air conditioning system not too long ago. And so we're excited because normally we've got fans blowing and we were feeling bad about the heat inside the dog kennels. And I'm just so appreciative that we had some support and donations and we work hard to raise money. And now our dogs, we just make sure that they're warm enough because we're keeping it so nice and cool in there.
0: Nice. Oh, that's a good problem to have, right?
1: Yeah. So, you know, like I said, always, it takes a village to keep these animals comfortable and to provide what they need. I'm hoping that somebody out there can provide what Garfield needs. I was updating some photos of the animals, and if you look at Garfield's photo on our website, you will go, "Oh, look how cute he is." It's really because that's all that I could get. This kitten rubs up on you, he greets you, he wants to be with you. If you move, he comes towards you.
0: Just a love bug.
1: Total love bug. He wants to be truly like a dog, like your shadow. I couldn't get any photos of him sitting, lying down, because if you just crouch down to get to his level to take a good photo, he's like popping up and coming over to just love on you. And So this cat is only 1 year old, and he, along with some other cats, were relinquished due to kind of a crisis housing situation. And so now I'm hoping that it's his time. He does have, if you come in, we're going to go over some waivers, you know, everything that we know about him. At his young age, he does have a kind of a quiet heart murmur. He probably needs to have his teeth kind of checked at young age. He's already kind of got some gingivitis going on. But I swear any investment in him is going to just be paid back in purrs. And I think he's going to be a lap cat, but I don't think he's going to be a nuisance. I think he's going to kind of come up, want some love, and then go on and do his
0: own
1: thing.
0: Go be a cat.
1: Yeah. Go be independent. But come on in. He's in one of our little cattery rooms. So you can just come on in, sit down with him, hang out with him, and really get to see his personality. And I really mean see, because he just plops on his back and rolls over and just wants to be loved on. He is one of those special cats. So come on in, meet Garfield. I swear he will steal your heart.
0: All right. Anything else going on over there?
1: Yeah. Next Saturday on the 22nd, we are going to be at Good Life. We're hoping to see a bunch of alumni, but everyone is invited. We just kind of want to have a gathering of people and their dogs. If you have an adventure cat that does well around dogs, we'd love to see them too. We actually see around town some alumni cats that are being carried around those little bubble backpacks. That's always fun to see that people have really integrated those cats into their lives. But yes, so come on out. All the information is, you can find it right now on Good Life. We're about ready to upload some more information on our social media. So keep an eye.

0: for that. Good life on the 22nd.
1: All right, Lynn, what's your website?
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1: I got Billy Idol coming up next. 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

0: The Beatles, Here Comes the Sun. Rock and Roll's Greatest Hits, 105.7 KQAK. Good morning, Dave Clemens here for the Dave Clemens Experience, wrapping things up and already getting ready for Monday, actually. So join me on Monday. We got a few things that we'll be doing on Monday for the Dave Clemens Experience. We're going to be talking about the best movie sequels of all time. I saw this online, thought I'd share it with you. Also, I'll do my weekend report. We'll see what happens this weekend. I'm not anticipating anything amazing. I am doing a wedding. I will be DJing a wedding this weekend, so maybe I'll have some stories from that to tell you. I don't know. Plus, we'll do, you know, random facts, the Clemens Report, the birthday shout-outs, the Wheel of Birthdays, the Little Sports Report, all that. Monday morning for the Dave Clemens Experience. In the meantime, we're looking for a high today of about 83, they say mostly sunny skies, and over the next few days, patchy smoke and a slight chance of showers and thunderstorms. That's for today, tonight, and tomorrow. So that's what we're looking at. More weather anytime at mycentraloregon.com. Up next, I hand things off to Sergio, and he's going to take over at 10 o'clock and spend some time with you playing rock and roll's greatest hits. And before we do that, we'll check in with Bill Baker. Bill Baker has what's trending coming up after this. Have a great weekend. I'll see you later.
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1: Good morning. A judge has ordered the online prediction market Kalshi to stop many of its operations in Washington state, finding it was basically an illegal gambling operation. In Seattle, folks like Alex Lopez sided with the judge.
2: I've seen my friends lose a lot of money on stuff they weren't thinking too much about because they thought they were going to make a bunch. It's kind of like crypto, so it's basically gambling just like any of the other ones.
1: Kalshi claims it's not gambling, but commodities futures, and is considering all legal options. Back-to-school season putting new pressure on family budgets, with spending expected to reach record levels for the upcoming school year. An on-point community credit union recommends starting with a clear budget, prioritizing what students need most to help with overspending. 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As we warm up to about 83 this afternoon, about the same tomorrow, and up to 87 on Sunday. More on the weekend forecast at mycentraloregon.com. I'm Bill Baker. 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
1: Oh, it's a crazy world. In the Clemens Report today, there were 10 arrests and 67 hospitalizations at Lollapalooza. 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

0: Rick Springfield, Rock and Roll's Greatest Hits, 105.7 KQAK. Hey, it is Friday. We have finally made it to the weekend. It is the 14th of August, and I'm here. If you want to get out and do something later on or at some point this weekend, I'll let you know about a few things going on around the area. We do have some giveaways next week I'll tell you about. And in the 12 o'clock hour, if you want to catch a movie, I'll let you know it's in theaters. Keep it here. It's Rock and Roll's Greatest Hits, 105.7 KQAK.
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0: Central Oregon weather. It's going to be sunny today, a little hazy, and a high of 82 degrees, 55 at night. And tomorrow, partly sunny with a high of 87, 53 in the evening. And on Sunday, more clouds with a high of 87 degrees, 54 at night. And I am Sergio. 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

0: 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And if you did not know, the weekend is here. What do you got planned? I got a big vacation ahead of me, a road trip, and I'm looking forward to it. Anytime I get out of town and go hang out and eat food in other places, I'm all for it, so I'm excited. And if you are trying to get out and do something in the next hour, I'll give you details about a couple things happening around the area. 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
0: It's going to be sunny today, a little hazy and a high of 82 degrees, 55 at night, and tomorrow partly sunny with a high of 87 degrees, 53 in the evening, and on Sunday it's going to be mostly cloudy with a high of 87 degrees. I'm Sergio. For more news and weather, go to mycentraloregon.com

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1: 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Central Oregon weather. It's going to be sunny for the first part of the day. Clouds and thunderstorms later on. A high of 83 and 56 at night. Tomorrow, more of the same with a high of 83, 55 in the evening. And on Sunday, it's going to be cloudy with a high of 87 degrees, 54 at night. And I'm Sergio. For more news and weather, go to mycentraloregon.com today.

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Tune in for the Moment of Inspiration at 6:05 and 7:30 each weekday morning, brought to you by Central Oregon Collective, a local nonprofit empowering adults with diverse abilities to lead fulfilling lives.

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0: Michael Jackson, Rock and Roll's Greatest Hits, 105.7 KQAK. The air show of the Cascades is going to be happening Friday and Saturday, the 28th and 29th. That's going to be at the Madras Municipal Airport. There's going to be airplane and aerobatic rides. Also, there's a car show, live music, plenty of food booths and vendors, and also fireworks. 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
6: Central Oregon weather. It's going to be sunny for the first part of the day. Clouds and thunderstorms later on. A high of 83, 56 at night, and tomorrow more of the same with a high of 83, 55 in the evening. And on Sunday, it's going to be mostly cloudy with a high of 87 degrees. 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

0: 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If you're trying to catch a movie this weekend, I recommend you reserve your seat ahead of time. It'll make it way easier. And if you're wondering what's playing, you can see Spider-Man, Brand New Day, The Odyssey, Paw Patrol, The Dino Movie, The End of Oak Street, The Brink of War, and One Night Only. Nimrods is playing, as well as Toy Story 5, Minions and Monsters, and The Rival of Amzia King. Super Troopers 3 is in theaters, as well as The Wrong Girls, Elijah Peele, the live-action version of Moana as well, and Train to Busan, the 10th anniversary, as well as Cat's Eye, Wild Hearts, and that's what you can see this weekend if you're trying to catch a movie. 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It'll make it way easier.
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14: Central Oregon weather.
0: It's going to be cooling down to 56 degrees tonight. Tomorrow, it's going to be partly sunny, possible

with some thunderstorms in the afternoon, a high of 83, 55 at night, and on Sunday, mostly cloudy with a high of 87 degrees, 54 at night. And I'm Sergio. For more news and weather, go to MyCentralOregon.com and make it your home page today.

0: Billy Joel, Rock and Roll's Greatest Hits, 105.7 KQAK. 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

Lionel Richie, Rock and Roll's Greatest Hits, 105.7 KQAK. And speaking of Lionel Richie, he took shots at Usher and Chris Brown. Lionel Richie apparently is on tour with Earth, Wind, and Fire. And he had some comments about Usher and Chris Brown. Apparently, he thinks that his music, along with Earth, Wind, and Fire, is probably the better R&B that's happening right now, as far as what you can see on tour. And I don't know, I've never seen Lionel Richie on tour, but can he do a backflip like Chris Brown? Can he skate on roller skates and sing songs like Usher? I don't think so. Sometimes he's got to...

0: you know, let other people be other people. There is room in different music genres for everybody. But hey, if you're Lionel Richie, yes, you are a legend. But you're not as physical as some of these other performers. So yes, you have your catalog. But you got to put on a show. Where's your backflips, Lionel Richie? Where's your roller skating while singing? Let's get back to more Rock and Roll's Greatest Hits. It's 105.7 KQAK.
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3: Central Oregon weather.
0: It's going to be cooling down to 56 degrees tonight. Tomorrow, it's going to be partly sunny and cloudy. Possibly some thunderstorms. A high of 83, 55 at night and on Sunday. Mostly cloudy with a high of 87 degrees, 54 in the evening. And I'm Sergio. For more news and weather, go to mycentraloregon.com and make it your homepage. 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
5: Central Oregon weather.
0: It's going to be cooling down to 56 degrees tonight. Tomorrow, it's partly sunny with a high of 83, 55 at night. And on Sunday, it's mostly cloudy with a high of 87 degrees, 54 at night. On Monday, sunny with some clouds. 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

0: Cause I gotta have faith. Ooh, I gotta have faith. Because I gotta have faith.
1: 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And the rain yesterday was enjoyable. I got to catch a little of it when I left yesterday. And it felt good. I've always liked playing in the rain, but I don't know. Every time you get too comfortable out there, you think of these videos of people getting struck by lightning. And yeah, I know, like, it doesn't happen often, and I might get bitten by a shark before I get struck by lightning, but yeah, I would love to sing and dance in the rain, but I'm not trying to catch Zeus's rage just because I wanted to get wet a little bit. 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
4: Central Oregon weather. It's going to be cooling down to 56 degrees tonight. Tomorrow, partly sunny with a high of 83. Possibly some thunderstorms and 55 at night. And on Sunday, mostly cloudy with a high of 87 degrees. 54 in the evening. And on Monday, sunshine with some clouds. I am Sergio. For more news and weather, go to mycentraloregon.com and make it your homepage today.

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3: It's going to be cooling down to 56 degrees tonight. Tomorrow, partly sunny and possibly some thunderstorms in the afternoon. A high of 83, 55 at night, and on Sunday, mostly cloudy with a high of 87 degrees, 54 at night. And I'm Sergio. 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

0: Genesis on Rock and Roll's Greatest Hits, 105.7 KQAK. 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

0: Yvonne Elliman, Rock and Roll's Greatest Hits, 105.7 KQAK. And the weekend's here. The weather is going to be decent. And we're getting closer and closer to the end of August. So I would recommend getting outside and enjoying this great weather. Yeah, we're having weird little rain, thunderstorm things, but this is the time to get out and enjoy the smoky hair and also any sort of body of water. If you got a friend with a boat, hit him up. Say, hey, how you been? It's been a while. And get outside. I do have more of Rock and Roll's Greatest Hits coming up. It's 105.7 KQAK.
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7: Central Oregon weather.
0: It's going to be cooling down to 56 degrees tonight. Tomorrow, partly sunny and possibly some thunderstorms in the afternoon. A high of 83, 55 at night. And on Sunday, mostly cloudy with a high of 87, 54 in the evening. On Monday, we're going to see some sunshine and some clouds. I'm Sergio. For more news and weather, go to MyCentralOregon.com and make it your home page today.

0: Here's what you missed on the Dave Clemens Experience.
1: Oh, it's a crazy world. 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

0: Kenny Loggins, Rock and Roll's Greatest Hits, 105.7 KQAK. It is the 14th of August. Good afternoon. I'm Sergio, filling in for Tay, and I'm going to be here hanging with you all the way till 7 o'clock. If you want to get out and do something this weekend, I'll tell you about a few things happening around the area. We do have some giveaways coming up next week I'll tell you about. And also, if you want to catch a movie this weekend, I'll let you know it's in theaters. Keep it here. It is Rock and Roll's Greatest Hits, 105.7 KQAK.
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1: 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Central Oregon weather. It's going to be cooling down to 56 degrees tonight. Tomorrow, it's going to be partly sunny, possibly some thunderstorms in the afternoon, a high of 83, 55 at night, and on Sunday, mostly cloudy with a high of 87, 54 in the evening. And on Monday, sunshine with some clouds. 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

0: Outfield, Rock and Roll's Greatest Hits, 105.7 KQAK. And the weekend's here. What do you got planned? I know I got a big road trip ahead of me and then plenty of relaxation. And the weather's going to be pretty good this weekend. Probably some thunder showers here and there and clouds, but nothing too crazy. And if you are trying to get out and do something in the next hour, I'll give you details on a couple happenings going on around the area. Keep it here. 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
1: 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Central Oregon weather.
2: It's going to be cooling down to 56 degrees tonight. Tomorrow, sunny, and then some clouds and possibly some thunderstorms, and a high of 83, 55 at night. And on Sunday, mostly cloudy with a high of 87 degrees, 54 in the evening. And on Monday, sunshine with some clouds. 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
1: So they're talking about an animated Avatar show on Paramount Plus. 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Isn't that just Smurfs? 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

0: Madonna, Rock and Roll's Greatest Hits, 105.7 KQAK. 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
7: Central Oregon weather.
0: It's going to be cooling down to 56 degrees tonight. Tomorrow, sunny, clouds and possibly some thunderstorms. A high of 83 degrees, 55 at night. And on Sunday, mostly cloudy with a high of 87, 54 in the evening. And on Monday, sunny with some clouds. I'm Sergio. 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

0: Philip Bailey, Phil Collins on Rock and Roll's Greatest Hits, 105.7 KQAK. 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

0: 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And everybody's an influencer now. And I get it. You're on social media and you have 8 followers. You feel important. Your voice matters. My big issue with all that is just that in general, but that's for another day. But one thing I've always hated is, why are people so like weirdly animated? Like, they do all these hand gestures and like they say things certain ways that like you wouldn't talk like that in normal life. Like, I would hate to be around people talking like that, like they're talking into a camera all day long. I mean, I get it, you know, you are the quote unquote main character in your own movie, but man, be normal. I mean, I'm 39. I remember life before social media, and it's very easy for me to kind of stay in that mentality. But hey, if you're 40 and want to act 18, that's your thing, I guess. Influence the influencees. I got more of Rock and Roll's Greatest Hits. 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
4: 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Central Oregon weather. It's going to be cooling down to 56 degrees tonight. Tomorrow, partly sunny, clouds, and possibly some thunderstorms. A high of 83 degrees, 55 at night. And on Sunday, it's going to be mostly cloudy with a high of 87. 54 at night. On Monday, sunshine with some clouds. I'm Sergio. For more news and weather, go to mycentraloregon.com and make it your homepage.